let you know I'm only making friends. Well, you know, it's the last thing I do.

baby. Both day and night. 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Treat me right. You say, you know, man, I've been making friends. Well, you know, I've been making friends. Well, you know, if it's the last thing I do, I'm gonna catch you doing wrong again.

bright, you're awful smart. I must admit, you broke my heart. The awful truth, it's really sad. I must

You had the cards, I must admit. You were awful smart. The awful truth is awful sad, I must admit.